0: services online.
1: Yo, come on.
0: Why some 60 million people on a move right now. To potential terrorists.
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1: You're the people who
3: 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One of the biggest mass migrations in the history of the
2: world. Revolutionaries and all freedom fighters, front and center.
1: Like the bassline, you know? 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

0: boys, emotional boys. 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
1: Dreidel Man, Dreidel Gang, always spin the dreidel, even if it's fatal. Young lean doer, let's go.

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Lot of 42 on the flights I'm taking. 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
2: Gentlemen, and put that camera away.
3: 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I want this shot to be on the cover of Time.

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The girl was very young, about 17 or 18, I guess. 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He was kind of raggedy and wild. She was very beautiful, you know?